0: så Wonderwall. Er du til en stor crooner med en lækker, dyb stemme, der kan charmere rigtig meget? Er det nemlig Barry White og Can't Get Enough of Your Love på Radio Alpha. Godmorgen.
1: I've heard people say that too much of anything is not good for you, baby. But I don't know about that. There's many times that we've loved and we've shared love and made love. It doesn't seem to me like it's enough.

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1: Where a cheetah red will see her, I say, where a cheetah red will see her,
2: I say, where a cheetah
1: that'll bug for a deer,
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3: rap, rap, rap, rap, wait for yet,
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2: yeah, where.